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3: River 949 Traffic.
4: Busy conditions at the moment for the Riverside Expressway inbound, pushing up on Akurai Drive in through the city. Lights on flash in Stones Corner for Old Cleveland Road.

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1: That would be awesome. 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
0: Well, it's storm season's only a couple of months away. $5,000, handy money. 5K key songs. Thanks to Stephen, the team at NGU Real Estate. 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This guy could have been a pro golfer. He's that damn good. Alice Cooper, Rivers Flashback Weekend.

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13: The run on the Centenary Highway looking better now. You do have a nice clear run there in each direction through Sumner and also Jindalee. Do have some roadworks happening just at the Centenary Highway off-ramp. It is currently closed there, heading southbound towards Jindalee and also Cinnamon Park. It's not causing too many big delays, though, at the moment. Also, roadworks happening on the Warrico Highway. It's affecting both directions on the Bremer River Bridge. Not causing too many big delays, though, at the moment. Most of your majors, they're looking pretty good. A nice clear run on the Ipswich Motorway. No dramas on the Logan Motorway and a good run on the Warrego. 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If you spot anything on the roads, give us a call, 381 31949. It's Carl Barr. We'll check your traffic again soon on River 949.
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14: I'm John Fabris. An Islamist suspect is being hunted in Germany, where a van was driven into a crowd at Berlin's Pride celebration. One is dead, 17 are injured. This man spoke to DW News.
15: It's a dark day for our community. We have to see how we'll get through this. But I think the Berlin Pride will never be the same as it was.
14: A 28-year-old man shot in Cairns by Queensland police yesterday afternoon is alleged to have been armed with knives.

0: Icelander was accidentally hit in the leg by a bullet, both are stable. And Victoria's Attorney General's hosing down talk of an imminent leadership challenge for the Premier. Sonia Kilkenny pledging full support for Jacinta Allen.
1: And this idle gossip doesn't help Victorians. We know Victorians are hurting right now.
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4: The Dragons and Titans going head-to-head in a battle between the NRL cellar dwellers at Kogarah. Our league expert Corey Oates says despite their ladder positions, it should be an entertaining duel.
5: Both teams can play a good style of footy, so the start of the season wasn't great for them, and then since they got a win or a couple of wins, they've actually started playing good football, and given the good teams a run for half a game, I think it's going to be a good game.
4: AFL, the Lions leading Port by 7 points in the second term at the Gabba, and plenty of highlights overnight at the Commonwealth Games in Glasgow. Our reporter Sally Pearson has more.
6: The swimming got off to a flying start with an Australian clean sweep in the men's 400-metre freestyle final. Sam Short claimed gold in 3:41.25 ahead of Elijah Winnington in silver, with Benjamin Gobins rounding out the podium in bronze. Molly O'Callaghan continued her golden form, producing a dominant performance to win the women's 200-metre freestyle. Alex Perkins also struck gold, taking out the women's 50-metre butterfly. And the Diamonds have begun their gold medal campaign in style.
4: That's sport. I'm Harrison Preve.
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8: G'day, it's Barry. Hey, next 15, something that will thunder around Suncorp Stadium. Thursday, November 5. Got a band that was made up for a 90s TV show. And just before COVID locked us all down, I had a coffee backstage with this guy at Siramo Day on the Green. Lovely fella. And he's very grateful for what the internet's done to him.
9: It's been good to me. How could I possibly, you know, it's weird and I've got used to the weirdness of it now, but it's been pretty amazing. 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

0: River 949, where you wake up live and local with Marty and Kempo. This week they asked, what's that thing that got someone fired?
1: Anonymous is in Toowoomba. Anonymous, was it you who was fired or someone you know?
2: Definitely not me, but I worked for a beauty company and obviously the artistic types get a bit antsy, and two of the girls had a verbal altercation in the back room and ended up taking it onto the floor when the store opened. So it was on for young and old. They were handsy out the back and then obviously one of them must have thought, no, this isn't finished. You know, got a wrong glance from her and it started again.
1: At least they were looking good at the beauty parlour.
2: Well, their poor customers weren't. They were there to get their makeup done.
0: Gone, fired. Marty and Kempo, they're back tomorrow. Beat the Bowser. Free fuel. Yes, please. 8:35. Hey, next 15. Australia's biggest ever album from a very big man. Play a track from that. The girl that cut her teeth supporting Michael Jackson on tour. Screaming Jets right now. It's a flashback weekend. River.

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5: 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While Gavin blissfully sleeps, this vigilant bird, the ANZ Falcon, is on high alert. Yes, his ANZ Falcon watches for fraud 24/7. 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
3: Oh, Harry. It's happened, the MasterChef thing with Meghan Markle, okay? You know, because you know she was a guest judge and yes, they filmed it ages ago when they were here. Anyway, Prince Harry made a surprise cameo on MasterChef, which we didn't know about, Anyway, in the wake of a phone call, so I've got it all here for you, okay, if you missed it. Here's what happened. So Meghan's in there. She's about to do her judging thing. And then the other MasterChef judges come in and go, Meghan, we've got a phone call for you.
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